0: Hope your Tuesday is winding down just right. We've got a few more deep cuts for you here on La Mix Radio. Just lean into the beat.
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Lean into the groove with us here on La Mix Radio. Just let it take over. Feel the season's energy. With Stoto, Better Off Alone Lights On, Mashup. 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

0: 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We're keeping things low and steady here on La Mix Radio. 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

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We've got a few more deep cuts for you here at La Mix Radio. 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Deep Beats for Spring Days. 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

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We're keeping things moody and deep here on La Mix Radio. Just lean into the beat. 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

0: 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We've got plenty more of this vibe coming your way on La Mix Radio. 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

Hope you're having a decent Tuesday night. Just lean back and let this one take over. You're with us on La Mix Radio. 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

0: Just lean into the groove for a bit. It's a quiet Tuesday night. 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

Hope your Tuesday is winding down just right. We've got a few more deep cuts for you here on La Mix Radio. Just lean back and enjoy. Where Spring Meets the Beat. Alongside Sound Sparrow, In My Heart. Music that carries you through the night. La Mix Radio. Just like you.

0: 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We've got a few more deep cuts coming your way on La Mix Radio. 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

hope your Tuesday is winding down just right. We're keeping things low and steady here on La Mix Radio. Just lean back and enjoy this next one. Sounds that pulse the soul. From A. Rasevich, The Red Space. 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

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We've got plenty more of this vibe coming your way on La Mix Radio. 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

hope you're winding down. It's a pretty quiet Tuesday night, and we've got just the right vibe here on La Mix Radio. Lean back for this one. 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

0: 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We've got a few more of these for you here on La Mix Radio. 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

Hope your Tuesday is winding down just right. We've got a few more deep cuts for you here on La Mix Radio. 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

0: 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Just lean back and let the rhythm take over here on La Mix Radio. 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
0: 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Alongside Tolly Braun, I Can Tell You Stop. Keep the beats moving. 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Sounds so good.

I hope your Tuesday night is treating you well. Just lean into the beat for a while. We're hanging out here on La Mix Radio. Spring Magic. 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Showcasing Sam Redo. Come with me. Deep grooves. All day long. 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Enjoy it.

0: 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Lean into the groove here on La Mix Radio. I'll let this next one take over.
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Hope your Tuesday night is treating you well. 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

0: 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We're keeping it low and slow here on La Mix Radio. 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

Hope your Tuesday is winding down just right. We've got a few more for you here on La Mix Radio. Just lean into the beat. Spring's magic in every drop. Alongside Sean David. Rolly Mark. 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Right by you.

0: 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We've got some deep grooves coming your way on La Mix Radio. Just lean back and enjoy.
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0: 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We've got plenty more of these deep grooves for you here at La Mix Radio. Just lean back and enjoy.
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We've got plenty more of this vibe coming your way on La Mix Radio. 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

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We've got a few more of these for you here on La Mix Radio. Just lean in and enjoy. Bright Moments. 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

0: 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Lean into the beat with us here on La Mix Radio. 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

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Let's keep this energy moving here on La Mix Radio. Just lean back and enjoy. 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

Hope you're having a quiet Tuesday night so far. Let's just lean into this groove here on La Mix Radio. Enjoy this one. Spring Swing in every track, featuring Diligent Man, I Wanna Know. 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

0: 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We've got plenty more of this vibe coming up on La Mix Radio. 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

Hope you're having a decent Tuesday night. Just lean back and let La Mix Radio take it from here. Fresh Blossoms and High Fidelity House. 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

Hope your Tuesday is winding down just right. We'll keep the mood going here on La Mix Radio. Just lean into the beat. Spring Energy. Perfectly played. 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Evening Fades. 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Sounds so good.

0: 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We've got a few more deep cuts coming your way on La Mix Radio. 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

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We've got a few more deep cuts for you here on La Mix Radio. 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

0: 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We're keeping the vibe steady here on La Mix Radio. Just lean into this next one.
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Just lean into the rhythm for a bit. 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

0: 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We're keeping things low and slow here on La Mix Radio. Just lean into this next one.
1: 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This is La Mix Radio. Enjoy it, baby. I love it.
0: 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I love it.

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Let's keep this mood going here on La Mix Radio. Just lean back and enjoy. 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

0: 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Just lean back and let La Mix Radio take it from here. This next one is a mood.
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0: 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Lean into the groove with us here on La Mix Radio. 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
0: 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I love it.

0: 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We've got some more of that deep groove coming your way on La Mix Radio. Just lean back and enjoy.
1: 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Oh, this is so good. 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

0: 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Just lean into the rhythm for a bit. 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
0: 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Always tuned to the rhythm. 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Just like you.

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We've got plenty more of this vibe for you here on La Mix Radio. Just lean back and enjoy. 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

0: 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We've got a few more deep cuts for you here on La Mix Radio. 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

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We've got a few more deep cuts for you tonight on La Mix Radio. Just lean back and enjoy. Seasonal energy in every track. 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

0: 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We've got a few more rhythms for you here on La Mix Radio. 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

Hope your Tuesday morning is off to a good start. We've got some great energy coming up next here on La Mix Radio. Just lean into the beat. 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

0: Hope your Tuesday morning is treating you well so far. We're just keeping things steady here at La Mix Radio. 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

hope your Tuesday is moving along just right. We've got a few more of these deep cuts coming up on La Mix Radio. Just lean into it. The Heart of Spring plays. 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
1: 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Let it take you there, baby. I'm loving this.
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Just lean into the beat for a bit. 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

0: 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We're keeping it steady here on La Mix Radio. Just lean back and enjoy this one.
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We've got plenty more of this vibe coming your way on La Mix Radio. 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

I hope your Tuesday morning is off to a good start. Just lean back and let the rhythm take over here on La Mix Radio. Attention, please. 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

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Just lean into the rhythm with us here on La Mix Radio. This next one is a personal favorite. Where Spring Meets the Beat. Alongside Matt. Be deep, under, via. Anytime. 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Just house. 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I love it.

0: 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Let's keep this energy going here on La Mix Radio. 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

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Just keep leaning into the groove with us here at La Mix Radio. Here is a little more. Savor the season's grooves. From Kadir Etin, Destiny. 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

0: 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Just lean into the beat for a while. 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

Hope your Tuesday is treating you all right so far. Just lean into the rhythm for a bit. We're right here on La Mix Radio. 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

0: 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Just lean back and let the rhythm take over here at La Mix Radio. 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

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Just lean back and let us handle the vibe here at La Mix Radio. Here is another one. Your daily spring energy. 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Everything I wanted. 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Sounds so good.

0: 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Just lean into the rhythm with us here on La Mix Radio. 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
1: 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It feels so good.
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We've got a few more of these deep grooves coming your way. Right here on La Mix Radio. Just lean back. Spring's magic in every drop. Alongside Housenick, I Am Okay. 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

0: 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We've got some more of these deep grooves coming your way on La Mix Radio. 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

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We'll keep those house vibes flowing here on La Mix Radio. Just lean back and enjoy this one. 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

0: 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Just lean into the beat for a while. 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

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We've got some more of that deep groove coming your way. 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Right here with you. 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

0: 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We've got some great energy coming up next on La Mix Radio. Just lean in and enjoy.
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Hope your Tuesday morning is treating you well so far. We've got plenty more of this vibe coming up. 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

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We'll just keep this energy moving here on La Mix Radio. Enjoy this next one. The energy of spring in sound. 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Sounds so good.

0: 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We've got a few more deep cuts coming your way here on La Mix Radio. 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

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Just lean into the groove with us on La Mix Radio. Here is another one. 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Alongside Vet Love. 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

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Just lean into the beat for a while. 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

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We're just keeping things steady here at La Mix Radio. 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

0: 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We've got a few more deep cuts coming your way on La Mix Radio. 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
0: 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Alongside Papa Tin, Issue. 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Sounds so good.

I hope your Tuesday morning is off to a good start. Just lean back and let the rhythm take over. You're with us here on La Mix Radio. Melodies that drive the season. 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

0: 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We've got more of that deep groove coming your way on La Mix Radio. Just lean in and enjoy.
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Just lean into the rhythm for a bit. 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

0: 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We've got some more of that deep groove coming up on La Mix Radio. Just lean back and enjoy.
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0: 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The gold standard.

hope your Tuesday morning is off to a good start. We've got a few more of these deep cuts coming your way on La Mix Radio. Just lean back and enjoy. Spring Energy. 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Presenting Sharapov. 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Sounds so good.

0: 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Just lean back and let the rhythm take over. 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

Hope your Tuesday is off to a good start. Just lean into the rhythm for a bit here on La Mix Radio. Let's get into this next one. Bright Blossoms, Pulsing Beats, by Bibulakis. Nina Zeitlin, is that too much to ask? 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

0: 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We'll keep those morning vibes rolling right here on La Mix Radio. 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

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We've got a few more deep cuts coming your way here on La Mix Radio. Just lean into the rhythm. 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
0: 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I love it.

Hope your Tuesday is off to a good start. Just lean into the rhythm with us here on La Mix Radio. Here is another one for you. The Art of Spring in Beats. 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

0: 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Just lean into the rhythm for a while. 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

Hope your Tuesday is treating you well so far. Just lean into the groove here on La Mix Radio. Let's get into this next one. Fresh Blossoms and High Fidelity House. From Gus 1. Boody Aridi. Right for you. Energize your morning. 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Sounds so good.

0: 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Just lean into the beat for a bit. 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

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We've got some more of those deep grooves coming your way on La Mix Radio. Just lean in. 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

0: 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We're keeping it light and breezy here on La Mix Radio. 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

hope your Tuesday morning is off to a good start. We've got plenty more of this vibe coming your way on La Mix Radio. Just enjoy. 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

Hope your Tuesday morning is treating you all right so far. Just lean into the rhythm for a bit. You're with us here on La Mix Radio. 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

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We've got plenty more of this vibe coming your way on La Mix Radio. Just lean back and enjoy. 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

0: Hope your Tuesday morning is off to a good start. We've got some more of that deep house coming your way. 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

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We've got some more of that deep house energy coming your way on La Mix Radio. Just lean in and enjoy. 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

0: hope your Tuesday morning is treating you all right so far. We've got a few more of these deep cuts coming up on La Mix Radio. Just lean into the rhythm.
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Hope your Tuesday morning is off to a good start. Just lean into the rhythm for a bit. 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Spring Warmth in Every Drop, featuring Marc Philippe. 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

0: 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Just lean into the beat for a bit. 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

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Just lean into the rhythm for a bit. 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

Hope your Tuesday morning is off to a good start. Just lean into the rhythm for a bit. We're here with you on La Mix Radio. 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

0: 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Just lean into the rhythm with us here at La Mix Radio. Let's get into this next one.
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Let's just lean into this groove for a while. 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

0: 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Just lean into the beat for a bit. 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
1: 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Let it take you there, baby. I'm loving this.
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0: 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Let's keep things moving here on La Mix Radio. 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

0: 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Just lean back and let the music take over. You're with us here on La Mix Radio.
1: Do you hear that? Oh, it feels so right. That's La Mix Radio. Let it take you there, baby. I'm loving this. It feels so good.
0: Waking up the airwaves with Seasonal Soul by Jonius Deep. See you again. Anytime. 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I love it.

Hope your Tuesday morning is treating you well so far. Just lean into the rhythm with us here on La Mix Radio. This next one is a personal favorite. Journey through spring's rhythms. Joined by Ali Batgor. Say It S Over. 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

0: 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Just lean into the rhythm for a bit. You're with us here on La Mix Radio.
1: 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Enjoy it, baby. I love it.
0: 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Zara Taylor. 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

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We're just keeping things moving here on La Mix Radio. 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Blooming Flowers, Deep House Vibes, featuring Vet Love, Crisis. 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

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Just lean back and let this next one take over. You're with us on La Mix Radio. 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

0: 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Just lean into the beat for a bit. 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

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We've got some more of these deep cuts coming up on La Mix Radio. Just lean back and enjoy. 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Just like you.

0: 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We've got some more of that deep house coming your way on La Mix Radio. 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

I hope your Tuesday is treating you well so far. Just lean back and let this next one hit. You're with us on La Mix Radio. Bright moments, energetic music. With Costa Me, you deserve better.

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0: 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Just like you.

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Just lean into the rhythm for a bit here on La Mix Radio. I'll let this next one take over. 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

0: 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Just lean back and let us handle the mood for a bit. 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
1: Mm-hmm. Do you hear that? Ooh, it feels so right. That's La Mix Radio. Let it take you there, baby. I'm loving this. It feels so good.
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Let's just lean into this next groove. You're with us here on La Mix Radio. 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Sounds so good.

0: 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Just lean into the rhythm for a bit. Here on La Mix Radio.
1: 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This is so good. That's the sound of La Mix Radio. I love it.
0: 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Yesterday. Timeless tracks. All day long. 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Right by you.

Tuesday is treating you all right so far. Let's just lean into the rhythm for a bit. You're with us here on La Mix Radio. Nature Blooms. The beat continues. 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By your side.

0: 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Just lean into the rhythm for a bit. 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

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We're just keeping things mellow here on La Mix Radio. Lean back for this one. 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

0: 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Just lean back and let this next one take over. You're with us on La Mix Radio.
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0: Hope your Tuesday is treating you all right so far. Just lean into the groove with us here at La Mix Radio. Let's get into this next one. Spring moods fully charged. Introducing DJ Maiba Wolfgang Law. Very nice people. Sunny afternoons. 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
1: You roll up to the club in a stretched out limousine. Designer clothes, tight shirt and skinny jeans. 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But everybody in there knows you're a VIP. Sitting in the booth like a man of stature. Posing and pouting in front of the cameras. 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You could have bought for £10 at Asda. 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You should have really come and spent the night with me. 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

0: 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Let's just keep this energy going here on The Mix Radio. 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

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Just lean into the rhythm for a bit. 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

0: 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Just lean into the rhythm for a bit. 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

Hope your Tuesday afternoon is treating you well so far. We're just keeping things steady here on La Mix Radio. Let's dive back into the groove. Capturing the essence of a bright day with HTMN, Dark Lie. 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I love it.

0: 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Just lean into the rhythm for a bit. 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

hope your Tuesday is treating you all right so far. We've got some more of those deep grooves coming up on La Mix Radio. Just lean into it. Tune into Spring's Energy. By Inside Reason, Want You So Bad. 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Sounds so good.

0: 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Just lean into the beat for a while. 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

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Let's just keep this energy moving here on La Mix Radio. 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

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Just lean into the rhythm for a bit here on La Mix Radio. Let's get back into it. Sunny Days, House Energy, featuring M.A.O.S. 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

hope your Tuesday is treating you well so far. Just lean back and let the rhythm take over here on La Mix Radio. I'll be right here with you. Spring Magic. 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Sounds so good.

0: 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We've got some deeper cuts coming up next on La Mix Radio. Just lean back and enjoy.
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We've got some more of that swing coming your way right now on La Mix Radio. Just lean in and enjoy. 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

0: 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Just lean into the rhythm for a bit here on The Mix Radio. 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

0: 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We've got plenty more of this vibe coming up on La Mix Radio. 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

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We've got a few more of these deep cuts coming up on La Mix Radio. 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Energetic notes. 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

0: 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Just lean into the rhythm here on La Mix Radio. 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

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Just lean into the rhythm for a bit. 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

0: 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We've got plenty more of this vibe coming your way on La Mix Radio. 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

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Just lean into the groove with us here on La Mix Radio. Here is another one for you. Where Spring Meets the Beat. Alongside Housenick, Like a Flame. 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By your side.

0: 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We've got some more of these deep grooves coming your way on La Mix Radio. 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

0: 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We've got a few more of these deep cuts coming your way. 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
1: 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Oh, that's this is so good. 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

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We've got a few more deep cuts coming your way. La Mix Radio. Keeping it chill. Your spring dance soundtrack. Presenting Papa Tin. Getting close. Afternoon energy. Pulsing beats. 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Sounds so good.

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0: 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Dance through the

Hope your Tuesday is treating you well so far. We're just keeping things easy here on La Mix Radio. 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

0: 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Let's keep this energy moving. 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
1: 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Let it take you there, baby. I'm loving this.
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Just lean back and let La Mix Radio take it from here. Fresh air. 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

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Just lean back and let this next one take over. 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

0: hope your Tuesday is treating you well so far. We've got some more of those deep grooves coming your way. Right here on La Mix Radio. Just lean into it.
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I hope your Tuesday is treating you well so far. Let's just glide through the rest of the afternoon here on La Mix Radio. 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

0: 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Just lean back and let the rhythm take over. 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
1: 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I love it.
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We've got plenty more of this vibe coming your way on La Mix Radio. Just lean back and enjoy. 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

0: 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Just lean into the beat for a bit. 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

right so far. We've got some more of that deep groove coming up on La Mix Radio. Just lean in and listen. Soulful Grooves for Spring Days. Alongside Jamie Berry. 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Sounds so good.

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0: 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Just lean back and let the music take over here at La Mix Radio. Here is another one for you.
1: 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Oh, it feels so right. 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Let it take you there, baby. I'm loving this.
0: 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From Lennox Deep, she's like a dream. Your afternoon vibe is here. La Mix Radio. Just like you.

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Just lean back and let the music take over. You're with us here on La Mix Radio. 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From Kagri Guzet, How Will I Know? 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Made for you.

0: 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We've got a few more deep cuts coming your way here on La Mix Radio. 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

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Just lean into the groove for a bit. You're with us here at La Mix Radio. 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With Housenick, Stay Up. 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

0: 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Just lean into the beat for a bit. 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

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Just lean into the rhythm for a bit. 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The seasonal groove starts right here. 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

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A Season Wrapped in Rhythm, featuring Pit Rock, Loving Me. 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I love it.

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Just lean into the rhythm with us here on La Mix Radio. 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

Hope your Tuesday afternoon is treating you well so far. Just lean back and let this one take over. You're with us on La Mix Radio. 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

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Just lean back and let the rhythm take over here on La Mix Radio. 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
0: 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Sounds so good.

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Just lean into the groove with us here on La Mix Radio. Here is another one for your afternoon. Sunlight meets the ultimate deep house. From As Deep 69 Illumina. 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Right by you.

0: 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Just lean into the rhythm for a bit. 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Right here with you.
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We've got a few more of these deep cuts coming your way. 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We got the fire. 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

0: 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Just lean back and let the rhythm take over here on La Mix Radio. 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

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We've got some deep grooves coming your way on La Mix Radio. Just lean back and enjoy. Celebrate the swing of spring. 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Right by you.

0: 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Just lean into the rhythm with us here on La Mix Radio. 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
0: 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Sounds so good.

Hope your Tuesday is winding down just right. We're keeping things steady here on La Mix Radio. Just lean in and enjoy this next one. Spring Harmony. 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

0: 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Just lean back and let the music take over here at La Mix Radio. We have plenty more where that came from.
1: 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I love it.
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Just lean into the groove, here on La Mix Radio. 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From Paolo Verde, When You See Me. 24/7 Spring Grooves. 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

0: 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We're keeping the vibe smooth here on La Mix Radio. Just lean back and enjoy this next one.
1: 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Oh, it feels so right. That's La Mix Radio. Let it take you there, baby. I'm loving this. It feels so good.
0: Golden Sunsets, danceable tunes, featuring Vet Love, Fly, Anytime, Anyplace, Just House, La Mix Radio. I love it.

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We've got plenty more of this vibe coming your way. 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

0: Hope your Tuesday is winding down just right. We've got a few more of these for you here on La Mix Radio. 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
2: Prompted authorities to examine the bodies of some of the victims. Medical authorities in Cumberland have concluded that in all cases, the killers are eating the flesh of the people they murdered. Ghastly with each report. It's difficult to imagine such a thing actually happening, but these are the reports we have.

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I'll be down to take care of it. Everything is all right for now. I'll be back to reinforce the windows and doors later. But you'll be all right for now.

0: All right, Vince, hit him in the head, right between the eyes. Good shot. Okay, he's dead. Let's go.
1: 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Just lean in and let this one take over. 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

0: 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We've got plenty more of this vibe coming your way on La Mix Radio. Just lean back and enjoy.
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hope your Tuesday is winding down just right. We've got plenty more of this vibe coming your way on La Mix Radio. Just lean in and enjoy. Blooming Flowers. 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

0: 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We've got some more of that deep groove coming your way. 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

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Just lean back and let this one take over. 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Just like you.

0: 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We've got plenty more of this vibe coming your way. 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

0: 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We've got a few more deep cuts coming your way here on La Mix Radio. Just lean in and enjoy.
1: 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I love it.
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By your side.

Hope your Tuesday is winding down just right. Mm-hmm. We've got plenty more of this vibe coming your way on La Mix Radio. Just lean back. Energetic notes. 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

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Just lean into the groove with us here on La Mix Radio. Let's get into this next one. 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With Neo Key, Goodbye. 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

Hope your Tuesday is winding down just right. We're keeping the mood low and the bass deep here on La Mix Radio. Just lean back for this next one. Melodies that drive the season. Joined by Sharapov. Abbreviatura IV. Hollywood Hills. Music that never sleeps. La Mix Radio. Made for you.

0: 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Just lean back and let the rhythm take over. 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

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We've got some more of those deep grooves coming your way on La Mix Radio. Just lean back and enjoy. Spring Swing, now on air. Introducing Kevin Carlson. Let's go somewhere. Evening energy for moving souls. 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

0: 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Just lean back and let this next track take over. 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

0: 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We've got a few more deep cuts coming your way here on La Mix Radio. 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

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We've got plenty more of this vibe coming your way on La Mix Radio. Just lean into it.

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Energetic music. 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

0: 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Lean back and let the music take over. 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

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We've got some more deep grooves coming your way on La Mix Radio. Just lean back and enjoy. 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

0: 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We've got some more of those deep grooves coming up on La Mix Radio. Just lean back.
1: Oh, can you feel that? Oh, this is so good. That's the sound of La Mix Radio. Enjoy it, baby.
0: Move through the season. Joined by Nando Fortunato, Waiting for the Sun. Evening Glow and High End House. 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Sounds so good.

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Just kick back and let the music take over here at La Mix Radio. This next one is a personal favorite. 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

0: 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We've got more of that deep groove coming your way on La Mix Radio. 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

Hope your Tuesday evening is going well. Just lean back and let the music take over here at La Mix Radio. This next one is a personal favorite. Dive into the season's rhythm. Introducing His Band. Thinking of you. Your evening. Your beat. 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Sounds so good.

0: 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Just lean into the beat for a while. 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

I hope your Tuesday evening is treating you well. Just lean back and let the rhythm take over. You're with us here on La Mix Radio. 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Right by you.

0: 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Let's keep things moving here on La Mix Radio. 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

Hope your Tuesday is winding down just right. Lean back and let the music take over here on La Mix Radio. This next one is a mood. Deep beats for spring days. Alongside freaky GJS press plays, over you. As the sun goes down, the beat stays up. 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I love it.

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Just lean back and let the rhythm take over here on La Mix Radio. This next one is a mood. Where Spring Meets the Beat. Alongside Melly Adigan. Deepson. If Your Girl Only Knew. 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

0: 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We've got a few more deep cuts for you here on La Mix Radio. Just lean back and enjoy.
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0: 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Joined by Costa Me, Pete Bellis Tommy, Cold as Ice. 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

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We've got a few more deep cuts for you here on La Mix Radio. 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Get ready for Spring's Pulse. 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Evening energy. 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

Hope your Tuesday is winding down just right. We're keeping things low and slow here on LaMix Radio. Just lean into this next one. The dark is all I ever Spring moods fully charged. Introducing Sam Reddo. Come with me. Wherever you are, we are there. 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The gold standard.

0: 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We've got plenty more of this vibe coming your way on La Mix Radio. 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

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We've got a few more for you here on La Mix Radio. 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

0: 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We've got some more of that deep house coming your way. 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
1: Mm-hmm. Can you feel that? Oh, ooh. This is so good. That's the sound of La Mix Radio. Enjoy it, baby. I love it.
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hope your Tuesday is winding down just right. We've got some more of these deep grooves coming your way on La Mix Radio. 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Por Fuera, Bedroom Eyes, Remix. 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

0: 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We've got a few more grooves for you here on La Mix Radio. Just lean back and enjoy.
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We've got some more of those deep grooves coming your way here on La Mix Radio. Just lean in and enjoy. 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I love it.

0: 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We've got a few more deep cuts for you here on La Mix Radio. 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

hope your Tuesday is winding down just right. We've got a few more deep cuts coming your way here on La Mix Radio. Just lean into it. Mild nights. Upbeat tracks. 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Simply iconic.

0: 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We've got plenty more of this vibe coming up on La Mix Radio. Just lean back and enjoy.
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Lean back and let the rhythm take over here at La Mix Radio. This next one is a mood. 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I love it.

0: 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We've got a few more of these for you here on La Mix Radio. Just lean in and enjoy.
1: Mm-hmm. Can you feel that? Oh, ooh. This is so good. That's the sound of La Mix Radio. Enjoy it, baby. I love it.
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Let's keep this energy moving here on La Mix Radio. Just lean back and enjoy. A season wrapped in rhythm. Featuring Marc Philippe. Bean Solo. 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By your side.

0: 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I hope your Tuesday is winding down just right. Let's get back into the flow here on La Mix Radio. 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
1: 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We've got some more of that deep groove coming your way on La Mix Radio. 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

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Sounds so good.

0: 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Lean back and let this next one take over. You're with us on La Mix Radio.
1: 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I love it.
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0: 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Just lean back and let the music take over here at La Mix Radio. 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

0: 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We've got a few more deep cuts for you here on La Mix Radio. Just lean back and enjoy.
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0: 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Your sonic escape.

Hope your Tuesday is winding down just right. We've got a few more deep cuts for you here on La Mix Radio. Just lean back and enjoy. Fresh Vibes, Sunny Grooves, featuring Mama Torhan, Reckless, Nightfall Beats, Endless Rhythm, La Mix Radio, by your side.

0: 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We're keeping things low and steady here at La Mix Radio. Just lean into this next one.
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We've got some deep grooves coming up next on La Mix Radio. 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

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Lean back and let the rhythm take over here at La Mix Radio. Just a little more magic for your night. 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

0: I hope your Tuesday is winding down just right. We're keeping things moody and deep here on La Mix Radio. 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
0: 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Always ahead.

Hope you're having a quiet Tuesday night. We'll keep things moving right here on La Mix Radio. Just lean into the groove. Spring Drive. Now on air. With DJ Fuzzy. Ayman Nagib. Miss Tantrum. Jula Boy. Secret Love. 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

0: Hope your Tuesday is winding down just right. We've got a few more deep cuts for you tonight. Here on La Mix Radio. Just lean back.
1: 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Can you feel that? Oh, it's a this is so good. 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

0: I hope your Wednesday is winding down just right. We've got some more of this deep side of things coming up on La Mix Radio. Just lean into it.
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Hope your Wednesday is winding down just right. We've got a few more deep cuts to get you through the night here on La Mix Radio. Just lean in and enjoy. Timeless electro beats for the season. Introducing Survive. Come on. Stay awake with the beat. 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The gold standard.

0: 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We're keeping it low and slow here on La Mix Radio. Just lean back for this one.
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Hope your Wednesday is winding down just right. We've got a few more deep cuts for you here on La Mix Radio. Just lean back and enjoy. 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

0: 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We've got a few more deep cuts for you here on La Mix Radio. Just lean into the rhythm.
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We're keeping it low and steady here on La Mix Radio. Just lean into this next one. Spring Fire on the Dial. 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Right by you.

0: 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We've got a few more of these for you here on La Mix Radio. Just lean back and enjoy.
1: 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Can you feel that? Oh, it's a this is so good. 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
0: 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I love it.

Hope your Wednesday is winding down just right. We've got plenty more of this vibe for you here at La Mix Radio. Just lean into the groove. Clear skies, energetic tracks, showcasing Costa Me, I Can T Believe, nighttime energy, La Mix Radio, feels so good.

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Let's keep this mood going here on La Mix Radio. Just lean into the beat. Spring's magic in every drop. Alongside Kagri Guzet, Falling For You. 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

0: 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We're keeping things moody tonight here at La Mix Radio. 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

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We're keeping things smooth here on La Mix Radio. Just lean into this next one. 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

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We've got plenty more of this vibe for you here on La Mix Radio. Lean back and enjoy. Nature Blooms. 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

0: 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We've got some more of that deep groove coming your way here on La Mix Radio. Just lean in and enjoy.
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We've got more of these deep grooves coming your way on La Mix Radio. 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

0: 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We've got plenty more of this vibe coming your way. 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

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We've got plenty more of this vibe for you here on La Mix Radio. Just lean in and enjoy. Your spring dance soundtrack. 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By your side.

0: 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We've got plenty more of this vibe coming your way on La Mix Radio. Just lean into it.
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We've got plenty more of this sound coming your way on La Mix Radio. Just lean back and enjoy. 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The gold standard.

0: 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We've got a few more deep cuts for you here on La Mix Radio. Just lean back and enjoy.
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Hope your Wednesday is winding down just right. Lean back and let La Mix Radio handle the rest of the night. Here is another one for you. Spring Harmony. 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Alongside Umut Torun, Without You. 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

0: 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We've got some more deep grooves coming your way here on La Mix Radio. 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

hope your Wednesday is winding down just right. We're keeping things steady here at La Mix Radio. Just lean back and enjoy this one. 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

0: 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We've got plenty more of this vibe coming your way on La Mix Radio. 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

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We've got plenty more of this vibe coming your way on La Mix Radio. 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

Hope your Wednesday is winding down just right. We've got a few more rhythms to get through tonight. Here on La Mix Radio. Just lean in and enjoy. Feel the season's energy. With Housenik, I'm Getting Older. Music that carries you through the night. La Mix Radio. Just like you.

0: 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We've got some more of those deep grooves coming your way on La Mix Radio. 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
0: 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Right by you.

0: 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We've got plenty more of this vibe coming your way on La Mix Radio. Just lean into it.
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0: 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We've got more of that deep house feel coming up, right here on La Mix Radio. 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